so cool. And it's like, yo, if I would watch interviews sooner, bro, we were so alike. It's unfortunate because it's like, yo, when people die, that's when you, like, you know? Because your remorse kind of makes you check them out.

blinging in a German. Got my gold chain swinging in a German. Real G's who I'm bringing in a German. Got some bad bees singing in a German. In a German, in a German, in a German whip, in a foreign car.

0: Lesumem, Ditumem, Silumem, Haripat, Hariur, Get Yot FM, Aurora.
1: Lord, I've been changing. I gotta leave old memories behind. 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

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Let it burn to a crisp, and that's a short fire flip. She's a boss, she's a bitch. I take that as a compliment.

Umar Mac Visual Radyon Hayastanım. Dream about the things you could have had. Dreams are only made up in a head.

but that changed. And I traveled around the world, think where you living at now. I heard you moved to Austin, got an apartment and settled down. And every once in a while, I start texting, write a paragraph, but then I delete the message. Think about you like a

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1: I've been around the world, seven wonders, seven seas. But when all is said and done, you're the only thing I see, my love.

0: station that everybody listens
1: to. 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